Well, he spent all his money on presents. Every cent that he had in this world. On a dress for his mom, a pipe for his dad, and a band of gold for his girl. The snow, it covered the highway, and not a car could get by. He stood there alone with no way to

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0: for an opening song with a nonsense title. There's none better than that one by the Tutti Frutti himself, Little Richard. Bamalama, Bamaloo. Late period Little Richard from 1964, after he returned to secular music from his first foray into the ministry. It's the first song in my program full of ones with silly titles. Can you imagine space aliens landing right now hearing this stuff and thinking it's the Rosetta Stone for English? All they're going to hear is...
1: The

Gene Vincent built his career on that first hit in 1956, Bebop-a-Lula. He claimed that the comic strip character Little Lulu inspired the title. Well, I guess it's better than Bebop-a-Popeye. Now from Bebop-a-Lula to Bop-ting-a-ling. Laverne Baker did it in 1955.

from the spring of 1955 when Latin rhythms were permeating American R&B. That was Chop Chop Boom on my Rock and Roll Review Nonsense title show. The song was sung by a Chicago quintet that didn't want to name themselves after a bird or car like other doo-wop groups did at the time. No. So they decided on the name Dandeliers, a variation on the word dandelion. Over to the Crystals now with Da-Doo Ron Ron.

0: I don't know what it means, but Da Do Ron Ron went to number 3 in 1963 by the Crystals, with La La Brooks there in the lead. And lest you think nonsense words and titles were a rock and roll phenomenon, let me just remind you of Eddie Cantor's Doodle Doo Doo in 1924, The Dipsy Doodle by Tommy Dorsey in 1938. Oh, don't forget Bibbidi Bobbidi Boo by Joe Stafford and Gordon McRae in 1950. So put that in your doo-wah ditty bag.
1: Hey.

You might remember the smash hit version of Doo Wah Diddy by British rockers Manfred Mann in 1964. But that was the original, overlooked 1963 recording by the Exciters. Mostly a girl group out of Queens, New York, but with a male bass vocal thrown in. The tune came from the pens of Jeff Berry and Ellie Greenwich, who repeated the formula they had used for Da Doo Run Run by the Crystals. I wonder if they used a dictionary of some far-out language. Great googly-moo, I just don't know. And Great Googly-Moo just happens to be the title of my next tune by the Spaniels from 58. Well,

There go the Dixie Cups with Iko Iko. You know, that was an accidental record. They were just fooling around in a New York studio one day in 1965, hitting drumsticks against ashtrays with an impromptu version of that old Sugar Boy Crawford Mardi Gras favorite, Giacomo. Unknown to them, the tape was rolling, and what emerged turned out to be a surprise hit that year, with drums overdubbed for depth. When Crawford wrote that tune back in 1953, he used syllables chanted by Mardi Gras Indians, but didn't know what they meant. Interesting, huh? Oh, I know what you're thinking. La-dee-da. Well, Billy and Lily were thinking the same thing in 58.

There go my Boston homeboys, the G-Clefs, with their first hit from 1956, Ka-Ding Dong, as I roll along finding titles that just make no sense. Most sources I checked with say that the lead guitar on that one was supplied by a teenaged Freddie Cannon, but others say that's just urban legend. I don't know. What I do know is that it was testament to the growing popularity of rhythm and blues at the time that their record surpassed the white cover versions by the Diamonds and Hilltoppers. Now, you can't say the same about this next one by Gene and Eunice, the sweethearts of rhythm and blues out of Texas. Their 1955 waxing of Kokomo was overcome by high-charting versions by Perry Como and the Crew Cuts. I prefer the original. Talk to

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1: 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So I'd like to send a shout-out to all my fans in Ding Dong, Texas.
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1: Ding Dong is in Bell County in central Texas. It got its name after two early settlers, the Bell brothers, opened a store and hired an artist to make a sign for it. He painted a sign with two bells on it, and inside the bells, he wrote the initials of the Bell brothers. Underneath one bell, he painted the word ding and the word dong under the other. As a result, over time, this community became known as Ding Dong.

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the New Orleans party classic, Ooh Poop-a-Doo, opening the second half of a rock and roll review dedicated to wacky song titles. This one was a gimmicky tune that made Jesse Hill an overnight hit for a while in 1960. And did you hear he said he won't stop trying till he creates a disturbance in our mind? Well, he did. In fact, all these wacky titles are. I can't figure them out. But let's go back even further now than Jesse Hill to one of rock and roll's first big hits, one that also happened to have a weird title, Shaboom by the Chords in 1954. Life could

On the heels of Shaboom by The Chords in 54 came this little ditty in the same vein by doo-wop's first charted girl group, Shirley Gunner and the Queens. Get ready for Oop!

Don't bother trying to translate Papa Oo Mau Mau. I don't think any language has an equivalent. From 1962, that was the first and biggest hit for the Rivingtons out of Los Angeles, who had previously been known as the Sharps when they backed up Thurston Harris in Little Bitty Pretty One in 1957. Now, this next group started out as the Chesters that same year, 1957, in Brooklyn, and soon became Little Anthony and the Imperials. Of their many hits, this is the one Little Anthony calls Stupid. But it did well for them. Shimmy, shimmy, Coco Bop.

0: Yeah, they let the air out of the tires right there. That song by Little Anthony and the Imperials, Shimmy Shimmy Coco Bop, has the distinction of being the last record that famed New York rock and roll DJ Alan Freed played in 1960 when he quit on the air in the wake of the payola scandal. Freed's the guy, you know, who first called the group's leader Anthony Gordine Little Anthony. It gives me a tingling feeling all over just to think about that. Now, you're probably thinking, he said tingling. That's a clever lead into a tune called Tingling. Well, you're right if you're thinking that, except I'm going to play three records called Tingling, not even related to Laverne Baker's Bop Tingling. Here are the Clovers with the first Tingling from 1952.
1: What's the matter, son? Are you blowing your top?

0: three songs named Ting-a-Ling more than anyone has a right to hear. We began with the Clovers from 52, the only Ting-a-Ling that got any chart action, going to number one R&B. Then Buddy Holly's version of that tune in 56, and finally a different song with the same name by Larry Williams in 59. As I near the end of my show today, I'm looking at all the songs with nonsense titles that I didn't get to play this hour. Let's see, Ooby Dooby by Roy Orbison, Sha La La by the Shirelles, Nappy Brown with Pitter Patter, and here's one, Chicky Wawa by Bobby Marchand, or Shim Sham Shimmy by Champion Jack Dupree. I could go on, and perhaps I'll get to those tunes another time. But I wanted to leave room this time for one of my favorites, Lee Dorsey with a nonsense song that at least is in the affirmative, Ya Ya from 1961.
1: Oh,

0: Well, that's it. I quit. Let's split. Another Rock and Roll Review says...
1: Great! Google Booger! Let me out of here!
0: Let's close the show now with another silly title. Wiggle Wobble by Les Cooper and the Soul Rockers in 1962. Are you wiggling? Are you wobbling?

I'm Mickey Bowe, your backbeat buddy, hoping you've enjoyed the crazy titles of the songs today. I'll be back next week at the same time on the Rock and Roll Review with another hour of golden oldies from the late 40s through the early 60s. And let me remind you once again, folks, to send me that request at mickeybowe.com. See ya!

0: fine. You ain't nothing but a hound dog.
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here we go again. Welcome to more hits, misses, rarities, and rock and roll era golden grooves. Yes, Gus here. We've got 2 hours of the best lost, forgotten, underplayed, rarely played rock and roll era recordings that I could lay my hands on.

Yes, welcome along to another 2 hours of the sort of stuff you'll rarely hear played anywhere else these days on the radio. Underway with something just a bit newer, that's our style on Gus's Golden Grooves, The Brilliantiers from 2014 from the album Club of Broken Hearts. I played you the title track and the Johnny Burnett Trio with Your Baby Blue Eyes from 1956. So we're off. We've got double plays coming up in this show from Marty Robbins, Johnny Cymbal, Ricky Nelson and Dwayne Eddy. And we'll have two now from this fabulous doo-wop group, The Mist.

just fabulous doo-wop 2 on Golden Grooves this week from The Mystics. That was a Laurie label B-side there from 1960, I Begin to Think of You Again. And before that, and also on Laurie, this time from 1959, it was Don't Take the Stars. Now on this week's show, I've got a So Good They Did It Twice. That's two different versions of the same song. That's coming up a bit later from Steve Alamo and Tony Middleton. We've one from Tony's list, which is back this week, and a song for Tony. He loves it. He might not be expecting it, though. We've also got two of Frank's favourite song suggestions, and they're coming up towards the end of today's show. Yes, it's got us back with the Golden Grooves this week. Let's have one from the ladies.

0: good, isn't it? That's very good. The Dreamers were a rhythm and blues doo-wop group. They formed in 1958 and they disbanded in 1963. They did reform, though, in the mid-1980s. And there, a gold disc 45 from 1960. That was Teenage Vows of Love. And the first from the ladies before that on this week's show, Connie Francis, a B-side from 1961 on MGM, Too Many Rules.
1: Reviving those lost and forgotten 45s. It's Gus's Golden Grooves.
0: Right, back to 59 with Bobby Baker.

Baker was a US rock and roll performer, and that's about the extent of what I can tell you about him, and that's about the extent of what he actually put out on 45. And I flipped it, his 1959 Swan label release, that was the better side in my opinion, Baby Blue Eyes.

That's one you don't often hear played. That's Bob Lumen with the song Everybody's Talking. And if you want to grab a copy of that one, you'll find it on the 1987 Seaberg release. Bob Lumen is red hot. And it's Gus here with another edition of Gus's Golden Grooves. The lost, the forgotten, the underplayed, the rarely played rock and roll era goodies. It's the sort of stuff you won't hear played elsewhere these days. And I promised you double plays this week. We've had one already from the Mystics. Here's two from Marty Robbins.

0: Our second double play this week on Gus's Golden Grooves 2 from the great Marty Robbins, there with the Ray Conniff Orchestra on a 1957 Columbia 45, a white sport coat and a pink carnation. Before that, from 1956 in rock and roll mode and another Columbia release, it was Marty with his version of Long Tall Sally. Now, if you'd like a song played or you want to get in touch with the show, it is dead easy. Just head over to our Facebook page. That's Gus's Golden Grooves, and you can message me there. Now, I've got something exciting as well this week on the show. We're going to start sampling previously unreleased studio outtakes from rock and roller Shakin' Stevens. Yes, we are. Now, I've got two this week. We'll do one in each hour.
1: Come on, let me hold you. Won't you for keeps? When you say thug, there's a

born in Ochiltree, Scotland. Two from Johnny Cymbal. We do like a bit of Johnny Cymbal on the show. Marshmallow on Cap from 63. Before that, a B-side also on the Cap record label from 64. It was 16 Shades of Blue. Oh, it

0: king of rock and roll himself, Mr. Elvis Presley, with Treat Me Nice. Now, I need to tell you that coming up in the second hour today, we've got a recent number one recording on the SoundClick Rockabilly Top 100 chart from our good friends, the Kerr Donnelly Band. So look out for that. It is a good one. I'm hoping to bring you brand new releases from Kerr and the Boys over the coming weeks and months.
1: Gus's Golden Grooves.
0: But right now, let's head back to the B-sides, back to 1961. Here's Gene Vincent. Yeah!

1961 Capitol label 45 B-side from Gene Vincent. That was Mr. Loneliness. Time for more double plays. Time for two from Ricky this week. We'll sample two of Ricky's 60s albums.

to from the great Ricky Nelson on this week's Golden Groove Show. Two album tracks. That one came from the album Rick Is 21 from 1961. It was Oh Yeah, I'm In Love. Before that, from the album 7 by Rick Release. That came out on Imperial in 1962. One of two songs that Rick recorded over his career with the title Congratulations. And congratulations if you've tuned in. What a dreadful link. Anyway, it's Gus with the Golden Grooves. We're here spinning some of the best stuff that rarely gets a spin anywhere else on the radio these days.

fabulous version of The Day the Rains Came, a Cat Label 45 from 1958 and a number 30 Billboard hit for Raymond Lefevre and his orchestra. Now, I did promise you something exciting this week on Gus's Golden Grooves as we start sampling previously unreleased studio takes from Welsh rock and roller Shakin' Stevens. He was the biggest seller here in the UK in the 1980s. Now, I've got two this week. You won't have heard these before. We're going to do one in each hour. How about this?

Harold Dorman's song, a hit in 1964, stateside for Johnny Rivers. And it's the first of two today studio takes that were unreleased when they were first recorded by Welsh rock and roller Shakin' Stevens. That was recorded back in 1978, his version of Mountain of Love. We've another one in our second hour, and I promise you that's something well worth sticking around for. Right back to 1959 with the Trickles.

another one of those highly collectible 45s, and a valuable one as well. 1959, it was released on the Gone record label, The Trickles with Outside the Chapel Door. We'll stay in 1959 as we head towards the top of the first hour this week of Gus's Golden Grooves. Here's the late, great Ronnie Hawkins.

sounding sound of Ronnie Hawkins with the Roulette, label 45 from 1959. That's Southern Love, Gus with the Golden Grooves. We'll close off the first hour this week with these two.

0: alligator. I got to get away from you.
1: Yeah, something just a bit different this week from the Rocketeens. Another Roulette 45 release. That was 1959 for Dog Gone It Baby. And welcome to the second hour this week of Gus's Golden Grooves. Our final double play coming up after this next one. But it's got the Dwayne Eddy link.

singer called Charles Gearhart. He was part of Goose Creek Symphony, but they're masquerading as Richie Hart on that 1959 Felstead label B-side. It was the great Dwayne leading us into two from the great Dwayne. Wow.

0: Our final double play this week on the show, two from Dwayne Eddy, there with his twangy guitar and the Rebels. Detour, a Jamie Label B-side from 1959. Before that, from the album Mr. Twang, released on RCA Victor in 1963, Dwayne Eddy with Wild Watusee.
1: 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It's Gus's Golden Grooves.
0: Right, I love to play you alternative takes of great rock and roll songs. Here's take four of this Everly Brothers release.

Everly Brothers with take four of Rip It Up from 1958. It is Gus with the Golden Grooves, as ever, 2 hours of great rock and roll era beauties. Stuff that rarely gets an outing on the radio these days. Here's a digitally extracted stereo version, a fabulous version of Little Richard's original 1957 classic.

0: fabulous digitally extracted stereo version of a classic done by many over the years, but I don't think done better than Little Richard's 1957 original of Lucille. Now, I promised you at the top of the show, we had these guys again this week.
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1: From the Kerr Donnelly Band. And you listen to Gus McCormick on his Gone Green.

0: good, isn't it? A recent number one recording on the SoundClick Rockabilly Top 100 chart from our good friends here at Golden Grooves, the Kerr Donnelly Band. And lots more from Kerr and the boys coming up in the weeks ahead. That was Stafford County Jail.
1: Now listen, all you birds. I'm the eagle. When I say hawk,

0: reached number 54 on Billboard back in 1958 for Bobby Day, The Bluebird, The Buzzard and The Oriole. 45 came out on the Class record label.
1: Now, here's more of the best music.
0: 1960! Here's one Tony likes.

Tony likes that one. A number 7 UK hit for Michael Cox back in 1960. A John D. Loudermilk song, Angela Jones. And speaking of Tony, we've got Tony's list back this week. We've got one from it coming up just in a little while.

Yes, the first Billboard chart hit for Mary Wells. It reached number 45 back in 1960. It was Bye Bye Baby. Now, this is a previous Golden Groove of the Week. It didn't make it into my 400th Golden Groove show, which was all about the best Golden Grooves of the Week over the years, but this one is good.

Yes, the former Golden Groove of the Week, a B-side on the Checker record label from 1961. The group were The Vibrations, the song was What Made You Change Your Mind. And if you're just tuning in, welcome along. It's Gus with the Golden Grooves. We're all the way through until the top of this hour. I did promise you at the top of the show, I had a fabulous So Good They Did It Twice this week. That's two different versions of the same song. It's a well-known song, but here's two versions you might not be familiar with.

Tony Middleton there. He recorded more than 30 singles over his recording career. I think he is still with us. His version there from 1960 on Big Top of Unchained Melody. And before that, making our So Good They Did It Twice complete, Steve Alemo with his Imperial 1961 B-side version of the same song. Now, something exciting I promised you way back at the top of the show. We are sampling unreleased studio takes from Welsh rock and roller Shaken Stevens this week. I played you one in hour number one. Here's another one now.

another one of the unreleased studio takes from Welsh rock and roller Shaken Stevens, his 1978 version of Tossin' and Turning. We'll have more of the unreleased studio takes from Shaky in next week's show.

0: you're thinking that you've never heard that group before, I'm going to tell you you have. If you know the song Flowers in the Wall by the Statler Brothers, that was them, and they were known as the Statlers there. A little star recording, a 45 released in 1962, and that was Vicky. And it's time for this. Welcome back.
1: It's time for Tony's list of musical suggestions on Golden Groove.

List back this week. Welcome back. Thank you for that, Tony. What a fabulous recording, Slim Harpo. An XLO 45 from 61. Don't Start Crying Now. Let's have more Golden Cruise B-side.

Yes, a fabulous lost and forgotten song. That was the B-side of the 45. It looks like it was the only 45 released by Tommy and Leon. And it came out in 1963 on the Dore record label. Your Love Belongs to Me. Now, what type of a week have you had?

it looks like it was the one and only 45 released by a singer called Larry Terry, and it came out on the Testa record label back in 1961. The song was Hepcat. Now here's another former Golden Groove of the Week. In fact, it's a bit of a Golden Groove's favourite. It's Bobby Pedrick Jr.

reached number 65 on Billboard back in 1963 for the fabulous Freddie Cannon. That's Patty Baby. Now, Frank, he's been back in touch. He's asked us to spin the next two.

two fabulous suggestions this week from Frank. Thank you for those, Frank. The Autumns, they were a US vocal group that came from New Jersey and from 1964 on the medieval record label Dearest Little Angel. And before that, it was American songwriter, guitarist, country music entertainer, manager and actor. Yes, he did it all, Merrill Kilgore. And from 1962 on the Mercury record label, it was a girl named Liz. And that is it. Another 2 hours have just flown by. Now, the track list for today's show will be up on the Facebook page in minutes. We're back with more lost, forgotten, underplayed, rarely played musical relics next week. You'll get everything to do with all the shows on the Facebook page. That is Gus's Golden Grooves. Go on, check us out. I look forward to your company next time. And until next time, bye-bye.